0: Listening to these songs is not illegal. What you do while you're listening? Well, let's just make smart choices, okay?
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0: There's Elton John and Tiny Dancer. 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
1: It's time now for a News Minute. I'm Elena Doctorian. The Missouri Association of Realtors donated $1.9 million Tuesday to the campaign opposing Amendment 5, escalating the battle over the proposal to phase out the state income tax through expanded or increased sales taxes. The donation nearly matches the $1.9 million contribution last week to Missouri Promise PAC, which backs the measure. Opponents argue the plan would give lawmakers broad taxing power and could raise sales taxes sharply. Supporters say eliminating the income tax would strengthen Missouri's economy. The measure appears on the August ballot. A group of Springfield High School students have finished building two tiny homes for low-income seniors as a part of a year-long construction trades project. The homes will be placed on city-owned lots and rented at reduced rates. Teachers say the program gives students hands-on skills while helping fill a community housing need. This has been a News Minute from CentralMoInfo.com.
2: Here's a look at your forecast. Lows level off around 67 tonight under partly cloudy skies with a slight chance of thunderstorms. Cloudy skies expected tomorrow, chance of thunderstorms, daytime highs approaching 86. Partly cloudy skies tomorrow night, slight chance for showers, lows dip down to about 68. Sunshine mixed with clouds at times, Saturday with daytime highs approaching 89. 86, thunderstorms likely, Sunday. I'm staff meteorologist Kara Foster. Currently, it's 81 degrees.
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1: Here's a look at your forecast. Slight chance for storms tonight, otherwise partly cloudy skies. Lows dip down to about 67. Chance for storms tomorrow, daytime highs approaching 86. Cloudy skies expected. Partly cloudy skies tomorrow night, slight chance for showers. Lows dip down to about 68. Temperatures above average Saturday and Sunday, with highs from the mid-80s to the upper 80s. Thunderstorms likely Sunday. I'm staff meteorologist Kara Foster. Currently 79.
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1: Captain. It's time now for a News Minute. I'm Elena Doctorian. A Jefferson City woman was taken into custody on Wednesday, June the 3rd. According to Missouri State Highway Patrol, 42-year-old Candy Brown was arrested at 10:07 a.m. for alleged felony possession of cocaine and unlawful possession of drug paraphernalia with a prior offense. Brown is being held at the Callaway County Jail, pending bond. The association invites vendors to reach out and claim their spot in the annual Fork and Cork Artisan Festival coming up this September 5th. For information on registration, visit the Main Street Macon Downtown Association's Facebook page. Fire crews in Eastern Randolph County responded Tuesday to a truck fire that broke out in the middle of a hay operation. According to the Eastern Randolph County Fire Protection District, workers quickly pulled bales of hay off the trailer, preventing the fire from spreading and averting a larger blaze. Southeastern Randolph firefighters assisted at the scene. No injuries were reported, and crews cleared the area after extinguishing the truck fire. This has been a News Minute with CentralMoInfo.com.
2: Here's a look at your forecast. Slight chance for storms tonight, otherwise partly cloudy skies. Lows dip down to about 67. Chance for storms tomorrow, daytime highs approaching 86. Cloudy skies expected. Partly cloudy skies tomorrow night, slight chance for showers. Lows dip down to about 68. Temperatures above average Saturday and Sunday, with highs from the mid-80s to the upper 80s. Thunderstorms likely Sunday. I'm staff meteorologist Kara Foster. Right now, it's 73 degrees. You're gonna be-

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1: Here's a look at your forecast. Mainly cloudy skies expected tonight with a slight chance of thunderstorms. Lows level off around 67. Cloudy skies expected tomorrow. Chance of thunderstorms. High temperatures reach up to 86. Slight chance of rain showers tomorrow night. Lows dip down to about 68. Partly cloudy skies. Temps a bit above average Saturday and Sunday with highs from the mid-80s to the upper 80s. Thunderstorms likely Sunday. I'm staff meteorologist Kara Foster. Right now, it's 73 degrees.
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0: Blondie, One Way or Another from the iconic Parallel Lines album. I'm Keith Stevens. 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
1: Captain. It's time now for a News Minute. I'm Elena Doctorian. A man is now facing murder charges after a deadly shooting in St. Louis Park. The incident happened Monday night when Jericho Perry allegedly pulled up to Loretta Hall Park in a Carr Square neighborhood, got out, and began shooting at a man. Witnesses say he then walked up, stood over the victim, and fired a final shot. According to police, Perry at first claimed self-defense, but detectives say security footage doesn't back up his story. A contractor has been selected for an upcoming improvement project on I-44. The Missouri Highways and Transportation Commissions have selected the Capital CMT team as the design-build contractor for the next project in the Forward 44 program. The Forward 44 Southwest I-44 Improvements Project is a $471 million project that will prioritize improvements at five key locations, including the Greater Springfield area. This has been a News Minute with CentralMoInfo.com.
2: Here's a look at your forecast. Mainly cloudy skies expected tonight with a slight chance of thunderstorms. Lows level off around 67. Cloudy skies expected tomorrow. Chance of thunderstorms. High temperatures reach up to 86. Slight chance of rain showers tomorrow night. Lows dip down to about 68. Partly cloudy skies. Temps a bit above average Saturday and Sunday with highs from the mid-80s to the upper 80s. Thunderstorms likely Sunday. I'm staff meteorologist Kara Foster. Right now, 74.
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1: Here's a look at your forecast. Mainly cloudy skies expected tonight with a slight chance of thunderstorms. Lows level off around 67. Cloudy skies expected tomorrow. Chance of thunderstorms. High temperatures reach up to 86. Slight chance of rain showers tomorrow night. Lows dip down to about 68. Partly cloudy skies. Temps a bit above average Saturday and Sunday with highs from the mid-80s to the upper 80s. Thunderstorms likely Sunday. I'm staff meteorologist Kara Foster. Currently, it's 73 degrees.
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0: 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Press 1 for yes. 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

0: There's Samantha Sang, which is basically a Bee Gees song with Samantha Sang on the lead. 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
1: It's time now for a News Minute. I'm Elena Doctorian. The Macon Downtown Association is calling for talented artisans, crafters, and specialty vendors to be a part of the festivities during a staple downtown event. The association invites vendors to reach out and claim their spot in the annual Fork and Cork Artisan Festival, coming up this September 5th. 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A Juneteenth celebration will be held at the historic St. Paul AME Church of Columbia. 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This family-friendly event honors the legacy of Juneteenth while bringing the community together for fellowship, fun, food, and inspiration. It all takes place from 11 a.m. to 5 p.m. on Saturday, June 20th. 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
2: Here's a look at your forecast. Mainly cloudy skies expected tonight with a slight chance of thunderstorms. Lows level off around 67. Cloudy skies expected tomorrow. Chance of thunderstorms. High temperatures reach up to 86. Slight chance of rain showers tomorrow night. Lows dip down to about 68. Partly cloudy skies. Temps a bit above average Saturday and Sunday with highs from the mid-80s to the upper 80s. Thunderstorms likely Sunday. I'm staff meteorologist Kara Foster. Currently, it's 73 degrees.

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1: Here's a look at your forecast. Slight chance of thunderstorms overnight, otherwise mainly cloudy skies expected. Lows dip down to about 67. Chance for storms Friday, daytime highs approaching 86, cloudy skies expected. Slight chance for showers Friday night, lows level off around 68, partly cloudy skies. Sunshine mixed with clouds at times Saturday, with highs around 89. 86, storms likely Sunday. I'm staff meteorologist Kara Foster. Currently 73.
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0: Hair Chic featuring Nile Rodgers, who I highly encourage you guys to follow on Instagram. He is very inspiring.
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2: It's time now for a News Minute. I'm Elena Doctorian. The city of La Plata has announced via a press release it has been awarded a community development block grant in the amount of $301,860. It's to be used for repairing a collapsed storm sewer on Owensby Street. Several required activities will be completed, including an environmental review, before the project is set to begin. Residents with questions may call Mayor Sawyer, City Clerk Hodges, or the La Plata City Hall. The Moberly Park Board will meet Tuesday, June 16th from 5:30 to 6:30 p.m. The meeting will take place at 204 North Clark Street in Moberly. The public is encouraged to attend to hear the latest about how the parks are managed and offer input. Again, the meeting is Tuesday, June 16th from 5:30 to 6:30 p.m. This has been a News Minute with CentralMoInfo.com.
3: Here's a look at your forecast. Slight chance of thunderstorms overnight, otherwise mainly cloudy skies expected. Lows dip down to about 67. Chance for storms Friday, daytime highs approaching 86, cloudy skies expected. Slight chance for showers Friday night, lows level off around 68, partly cloudy skies. Sunshine mixed with clouds at times Saturday, with highs around 89. 86, storms likely Sunday. I'm staff meteorologist Kara Foster. Currently 73.
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1: Here's a look at your forecast. Mainly cloudy skies expected overnight with a slight chance for storms. Lows dip down to about 67. Chance of thunderstorms Friday. Highs level off around 86. Overcast skies. Slight chance for showers Friday night. Lows dip down to about 68. Partly cloudy. Sunshine mixed with clouds at times Saturday with daytime highs approaching 89. 86. Thunderstorms likely Sunday. I'm staff meteorologist Laura Lockwood. Currently 72.

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Cruising with the classic hits on 99.9 The Captain.

0: It's all your favorites, playing them one after the other. I'm Chris Kellogg, and glad to have you here. 99.9 The
1: Captain. With this News Minute, I'm Stephanie Shannon. Changes are in store for out-of-state deer hunters in Missouri. According to the Missouri Department of Conservation, out-of-state hunters will be able to take home fewer deer next season. State officials say the number of out-of-state hunters in Missouri has gone from 20,000 about 20 years ago to nearly 42,000 now. Starting in September, non-residents' antlered buck bag limits will be lowered from 2 to 1. The state of Missouri is partnering with a company to help stop human trafficking ahead of the FIFA World Cup and events in Kansas City. The Simply Report app is designed to allow users to discreetly report any suspicious activity that could be connected to human trafficking. Missouri is the fifth state to partner with Safe House Project, which is offering the app. Wichita firefighters handled an unusual call when a loose goat wandered into a resident's garage and refused to leave. Crews coaxed the goat out with a rope and a few crackers. This has been a News Minute from CentralMoInfo.com.
2: Here's a look at your forecast. Mainly cloudy skies expected overnight with a slight chance for storms. Lows dip down to about 67. Chance of thunderstorms Friday. Highs level off around 86. Overcast skies. Slight chance for showers Friday night. Lows dip down to about 68. Partly cloudy. Sunshine mixed with clouds at times Saturday with daytime highs approaching 89. 86. Thunderstorms likely Sunday. I'm staff meteorologist Laura Lockwood. Currently 72.
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1: Here's a look at your forecast. Mainly cloudy skies expected overnight with a slight chance for storms. Lows dip down to about 67. Chance of thunderstorms Friday. Highs level off around 86. Overcast skies. Slight chance for showers Friday night. Lows dip down to about 68. Partly cloudy. Sunshine mixed with clouds at times Saturday with daytime highs approaching 89. 86. Thunderstorms likely Sunday. I'm staff meteorologist Laura Lockwood. Currently 73. How much you done spent? I swear she must believe it's all hell to say. Hey, boy, you better bring a check around.

0: Patti Smith Group, what a great song, Because the Night. 10,000 Maniacs had a big hit with it as well. I'm Chris Kellogg, and thanks for having us on.
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2: With this News Minute, I'm Stephanie Shannon. A Missouri town's police department is remaining in place. Clever Missouri officials say they will no longer pursue a contract with the Christian County Sheriff's Office to provide law enforcement. City officials say they decided not to replace the police department after reviewing options and hearing from the public. Authorities are searching for a person who allegedly robbed a St. Louis County post office and hit a police officer with a vehicle. Officials say the suspect committed an armed robbery at the U.S. Post Office loading dock on Watson Road on Monday evening, then struck a Shrewsbury police officer who was unaware of the robbery but pulled their vehicle over for a traffic stop. The officer was taken to the hospital with minor injuries. Anyone with information is asked to contact the Shrewsbury Police Department. A St. Joseph man is getting praise after mowing more than 40 yards for seniors and veterans following last week's storms. He says he started with one neighbor and just kept going. Residents are calling him a hometown hero. This has been a News Minute from CentralMoInfo.com.
3: Here's a look at your forecast. Mainly cloudy skies expected overnight with a slight chance for storms. Lows dip down to about 67. Chance of thunderstorms Friday. Highs level off around 86. Overcast skies. Slight chance for showers Friday night. Lows dip down to about 68. Partly cloudy. Sunshine mixed with clouds at times Saturday, with daytime highs approaching 89. 86. Thunderstorms likely Sunday. I'm staff meteorologist Laura Lockwood. Currently 73.
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1: Here's a look at your forecast. Slight chance for storms overnight, otherwise mainly cloudy skies expected. Lows dip down to about 67. More clouds than sun again Friday. Chance of thunderstorms. Highs level off around 86. Lows dip down to about 68. Friday night, partly cloudy skies. Temperatures a bit above average Saturday and Sunday, with highs from the mid-80s to the upper 80s. Storms likely Sunday. I'm staff meteorologist Laura Lockwood. Currently, it's 72 degrees.
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1: With this News Minute, I'm Stephanie Shannon. The St. Joseph Public Library has installed a 24-hour book vending machine outside its downstairs branch, allowing residents to check out materials even when the library is closed. Staff say the machine has already seen heavy use from shift workers and families with tight schedules. A group of Springfield High School students has finished building two tiny homes for low-income seniors as part of a year-long construction trades project. The homes will be placed on city-owned lots and rented at reduced rates. Teachers say the program gives students hands-on skills while helping fill a community housing need. St. Louis police are asking for the public's help to find a woman who went missing last month. Authorities say Gwendolyn McDonald was last seen leaving the 4300 block of Taft Avenue on May 15th. Anyone with information on her whereabouts is urged to call 911. This has been a News Minute from CentralMoInfo.com.
2: Here's a look at your forecast. Slight chance for storms overnight. Otherwise, mainly cloudy skies expected. Lows dip down to about 67. More clouds and sun again Friday. Chance of thunderstorms. Highs level off around 86. Lows dip down to about 68. Friday night, partly cloudy skies. Temperatures a bit above average Saturday and Sunday, with highs from the mid-80s to the upper 80s. Storms likely Sunday. I'm staff meteorologist Laura Lockwood. Currently 70.

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1: Here's a look at your forecast. Slight chance for storms overnight, otherwise mainly cloudy skies expected. Lows dip down to about 67. More clouds than sun again Friday. Chance of thunderstorms. Highs level off around 86. Lows dip down to about 68. Friday night, partly cloudy skies. Temperatures a bit above average Saturday and Sunday, with highs from the mid-80s to the upper 80s. Storms likely Sunday. I'm staff meteorologist Laura Lockwood. Currently 70.
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0: You can always count on a fun song here. There's Chic and La Freak. And I'm Chris Kellogg. Thanks for having us on.
1: It's time for a News Minute. I'm Carson Evans. A Foley man was arrested Monday in Randolph County after deputies say he failed to register required information as a Tier 3 sex offender. According to the probable cause statement, Dustin Rich had been living at a Moberly residence since May 1st and was using aliases, an unregistered phone number, and an unregistered motorcycle. Deputies also noted a Facebook account linked to Rich that was not listed as a registered internet identifier. Rich was taken into custody at the home Monday night. A Jefferson City Correctional Center inmate has been indicted for killing another prisoner. A Cole County grand jury charged 38-year-old Zachariah Peterson with second-degree murder and causing violence to an inmate. Prosecutor Locke Thompson confirmed the victim was 44-year-old Joshua McNair, who died May 2nd and was serving a 7-year sentence for first-degree assault. That's your News Minute. For more information, go to CentralMoInfo.com. I'm Carson Evans.
2: Here's a look at your forecast. Slight chance for storms overnight. Otherwise, mainly cloudy skies expected. Lows dip down to about 67. More clouds than sun again. Friday, chance of thunderstorms. Highs level off around 86. Lows dip down to about 68. Friday night, partly cloudy skies. Temperatures a bit above average. Saturday and Sunday, with highs from the mid-80s to the upper 80s. Storms likely Sunday. I'm staff meteorologist Laura Lockwood. Currently 70.

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1: Here's a look at your forecast. Slight chance for storms overnight, otherwise partly cloudy skies. Lows dip down to about 67. Cloudy skies with a few peaks of sun Friday. Chance of thunderstorms. High temperatures reach up to 86. Lows around 68. Friday night, partly cloudy. Temperatures a bit above average Saturday and Sunday, with highs in the mid-80s to the upper 80s. Thunderstorms likely Sunday. I'm staff meteorologist Laura Lockwood. Right now, it's 70 degrees.
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0: A Night at the Opera. That was the name of the album. 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
1: Captain. It's time for a News Minute. I'm Carson Evans. The Boone County Commission has approved a grant to help Hallsville join the county's new public safety radio system. The agreement brings Hallsville into the network managed by Boone County Joint Communications. Director Christy Davis says the system remains on track to launch later this year with equipment staged and factory testing underway. The grant covers about $116,000 for 9 portable radios and 7 mobile units. The full countywide system is expected to cost more than $11 million, funded through the 911 sales tax. And the St. Joseph Public Library has installed a 24-hour book vending machine outside of its downtown branch, allowing residents to check out materials even when the library is closed. Staff say the machine has already seen heavy use from shift workers and families with tight schedules. That's your News Minute. For more information, go to centralmoinfo.com. I'm Carson Evans.
2: Here's a look at your forecast. Slight chance for storms overnight. Otherwise, partly cloudy skies. Lows dip down to about 67. Cloudy skies with a few peaks of sun Friday. Chance of thunderstorms. High temperatures reach up to 86. Lows around 68. Friday night, partly cloudy. Temperatures a bit above average Saturday and Sunday, with highs from the mid-80s to the upper 80s. Thunderstorms likely Sunday. I'm staff meteorologist Laura Lockwood. Right now, it's 70 degrees.

0: 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But your internal autocorrect changed it to, keep listening to the radio. 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
1: Here's a look at your forecast. Chance of thunderstorms today, otherwise mainly cloudy skies expected. High temperatures reach up to 86, 68 tonight, partly cloudy. Highs level off around 89 tomorrow, sunshine mixed with clouds at times. Temps above average Sunday and Monday, with highs in the mid-80s. Storms both days. Taking a look at the extended forecast, 90 Tuesday, 93 Wednesday, and 94 on Thursday. I'm staff meteorologist Laura Lockwood. Right now, it's 70 degrees.
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0: A little piano man on an early Friday morning. And some birthdays today. Mark Wahlberg, 55. Brian McKnight, 57. And Kenny G is 70. 99.9 The Captain.
1: It's time for a News Minute. I'm Carson Evans. A Missouri driver was cited earlier this month after a trooper reported smelling marijuana during a traffic stop on U.S. 36. According to the probable cause statement, Tahoni Nelson was clocked at 88 miles per hour in a 65 zone and was found with 12 grams of marijuana and drug paraphernalia. Nelson, who is under 21, was processed and released at the scene. Troopers say the marijuana was located under the passenger seat and weighed about 12 grams. A major proposal to overhaul Missouri's school funding formula is facing new challenges due to rising property assessments. Lawmakers and education officials say the assessment spike complicates efforts to create a more equitable funding model. The issue is expected to dominate legislative discussions heading into the summer. That's your News Minute. For more information, go to CentralMoInfo.com. I'm Carson Evans.
2: Here's a look at your forecast. Chance of thunderstorms today. Otherwise, mainly cloudy skies expected. High temperatures reach up to 86. 68 tonight, partly cloudy. Highs level off around 89. Tomorrow, sunshine mixed with clouds at times. Temps above average Sunday and Monday with highs in the mid-80s. Storms both days. Taking a look at the extended forecast, 90 Tuesday, 93 Wednesday, and 94 on Thursday. I'm staff meteorologist Laura Lockwood. Right now, it's 70 degrees.
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1: Here's a look at your forecast. Cloudy skies with a few peaks of sun today, with storms likely. High temperatures reach up to 86. 68 tonight, partly cloudy. A blend of clouds and sun tomorrow, highs around 89. Temperatures above average, Sunday and Monday, with highs in the mid-80s. Thunderstorms possible both days. Taking a look at the extended forecast, 90 Tuesday, 93 Wednesday, and 94 on Thursday. I'm staff meteorologist Laura Lockwood, currently 70.
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0: Beat It. I'm Jenna Clay on an early Friday morning on Donut Day, Ketchup Day, National Veggie Burger Day, National Gingerbread Day, National Attitude Day, and Ferris Bueller's Day Off Day. Does that mean you get to skip work? I say yes. 99.9
1: The Captain. It's time now for a News Minute. I'm Elena Doctorian. The Missouri Association of Realtors donated $1.9 million Tuesday to the campaign opposing Amendment 5, escalating the battle over the proposal to phase out the state income tax through expanded or increased sales taxes. The donation nearly matches the $1.9 million contribution last week to Missouri Promise PAC, which backs the measure. Opponents argue the plan would give lawmakers broad taxing power and could raise sales taxes sharply. Supporters say eliminating the income tax would strengthen Missouri's economy. The measure appears on the August ballot. A group of Springfield High School students have finished building two tiny homes for low-income seniors as a part of a year-long construction trades project. The homes will be placed on city-owned lots and rented at reduced rates. Teachers say the program gives students hands-on skills while helping fill a community housing need. This has been a News Minute from CentralMoInfo.com.
2: Here's a look at your forecast. Cloudy skies with a few peaks of sun today, with storms likely. High temperatures reach up to 86. 68 tonight, partly cloudy. A blend of clouds and sun tomorrow, highs around 89. Temperatures above average, Sunday and Monday, with highs in the mid-80s. Thunderstorms possible both days. Taking a look at the extended forecast, 90 Tuesday, 93 Wednesday, and 94 on Thursday. I'm staff meteorologist Laura Lockwood. Currently, it's 69 degrees.
3: 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Kids Art Day will take place on Friday, June 12th at the Centralia Public Library. Families are invited to take the kids in for some art fun from 10 to 11 a.m. The library is located at 210 South Jefferson Street in Centralia. Again, that's Kids Art Day, Friday, June 12th, 10 to 11 a.m. That's what's happening. For more info, go to CentralMoInfo.com, highlight the Community tab, and click Events.

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0: Here's a look at your forecast. Thunderstorms likely today. Otherwise, cloudy skies with a few peaks of sun.
1: Your high
0: temperatures reach up to 87.
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0: we'll dip down
1: Holiday,
0: to about 68 tonight. Partly cloudy skies. Partly cloudy skies tomorrow. Daytime highs approaching 89. Mid-80s, Sunday and Monday, with storms both days. A peek at the extended shows, 90 Tuesday, 93 Wednesday, and 94 on Thursday. I'm staff meteorologist Laura Lockwood. Right now, it's 70 degrees.
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0: Fleetwood Mac. I'm Jenna Clay, and apparently olive-scented perfumes are trending and may take over this summer. I am so anti.
1: It's time now for a News Minute. I'm Elena Doctorian. A Jefferson City woman was taken into custody on Wednesday, June the 3rd. According to Missouri State Highway Patrol, 42-year-old Candy Brown was arrested at 10:07 a.m. for alleged felony possession of cocaine and unlawful possession of drug paraphernalia with a prior offense. Brown is being held at the Callaway County Jail pending bond. The association invites vendors to reach out and claim their spot in the annual Fork and Cork Artisan Festival coming up this September 5th. For information on registration, visit the Main Street Macon Downtown Association's Facebook page. Fire crews in Eastern Randolph County responded Tuesday to a truck fire that broke out in the middle of a hay operation. According to the Eastern Randolph County Fire Protection District, workers quickly pulled bales of hay off the trailer, preventing the fire from spreading and averting a larger blaze. Southeastern Randolph firefighters assisted at the scene. No injuries were reported, and crews cleared the area after extinguishing the truck fire. This has been a News Minute with CentralMoInfo.com.
2: Here's a look at your forecast. Thunderstorms likely today, otherwise cloudy skies with a few peaks of sun. High temperatures reach up to 87. Lows dip down to about 68. Tonight, partly cloudy skies. Partly cloudy skies tomorrow. Daytime highs approaching 89. Mid-80s, Sunday and Monday, with storms both days. A peek at the extended shows 90 Tuesday, 93 Wednesday, and 94 on Thursday. I'm staff meteorologist Laura Lockwood. Right now, it's 70 degrees.
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0: 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All in favor, say aye. 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
1: Here's a look at your forecast. Chance of thunderstorms
2: today.
1: Otherwise, mainly cloudy skies. High of 87. Lows dip down to about 68. Tonight, partly cloudy skies. A mix of clouds and sun. Tomorrow, high of 89. Temperatures a bit above average. Sunday and Monday, with highs in the mid-80s. Thunderstorms possible both days. Take a look at the extended forecast. 91, Tuesday, 93, Wednesday, and 95 on Thursday. I'm staff meteorologist Paul Trombley. Currently, 72.
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0: Modern English on a Friday morning. I'm Jenna Clay, and do you know which family member is most likely to tell you a lie? It's a brother, followed by a sister. Duh.
1: You're riding with the captain, Kirk.
2: It's time now for a News Minute. I'm Elena Doctorian. A man is now facing murder charges after a deadly shooting in St. Louis Park. The incident happened Monday night when Jericho Perry allegedly pulled up to Loretta Hall Park in a Carr Square neighborhood, got out, and began shooting at a man. Witnesses say he then walked up, stood over the victim, and fired a final shot. According to police, Perry at first claimed self-defense, but detectives say security footage doesn't back up his story. A contractor has been selected for an upcoming improvement project on I-44. The Missouri Highways and Transportation Commission's have selected the Capital CMT team as the design-build contractor for the next project in the Forward 44 program. The Forward 44 Southwest I-44 Improvements Project is a $471 million project that will prioritize improvements at five key locations, including the Greater Springfield area. This has been a News Minute with CentralMoInfo.com.
3: Here's a look at your forecast. Chance of thunderstorms today. Otherwise, mainly cloudy skies. High of 87. Lows dip down to about 68. Tonight, partly cloudy skies. A mix of clouds and sun tomorrow. High of 89. Temperatures a bit above average Sunday and Monday with highs in the mid-80s. Thunderstorms possible both days. Take a look at the extended forecast. 91 Tuesday, 93 Wednesday, and 95 on Thursday. I'm Staff Meteorologist Paul Trombley. Currently 72.
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0: 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Because nobody likes a quitter.
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1: Here's a look at your forecast. Chance of thunderstorms today. Otherwise, sunshine mixed with clouds at times. Highs level off around 87. Partly cloudy skies again tonight. Lows level off around 68. Daytime highs approaching 89 tomorrow. Sunshine mixed with clouds at times. Temperatures a bit above average Sunday and Monday with highs in the mid-80s. Thunderstorms possible both days. I'm staff meteorologist Paul Trombley. Right now, 72.
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Well, a big happy Friday. Jay Coffey checking in, getting to work to serve up your favorite tunes. And coming up in just a few minutes, got a couple of things you might want to know, including news about Clint Eastwood.

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2: 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I'm Elena Doctorian. 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A Juneteenth celebration will be held at the historic St. Paul AME Church of Columbia. 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
3: Here's a look at your forecast. Chance of thunderstorms today. Otherwise, sunshine mixed with clouds at times. Highs level off around 87. Partly cloudy skies again tonight. Lows level off around 68. Daytime highs approaching 89 tomorrow. Sunshine mixed with clouds at times. Temperatures a bit above average Sunday and Monday with highs in the mid-80s. Thunderstorms possible both days. I'm Staff Meteorologist Paul Trombley. Right now, 72.
4: 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The Moberly City Council will hold a meeting from 6 to 8 p.m. on Monday, June 15th at the Missouri Depot District in Moberly. The public is encouraged to attend to stay up to date on town management, policies, procedures, and activity information. 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Again, that's a Moberly City Council meeting 6 to 8 p.m. June 15th at 101 West Reed Street in Moberly.
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1: Here's a look at your forecast. Chance of thunderstorms
2: today.
1: Otherwise, sunshine mixed with clouds at times. Highs level off around 87. Partly cloudy skies again tonight. Lows level off around 68. Daytime highs approaching 89 tomorrow. Sunshine mixed with clouds at times. Temperatures a bit above average Sunday and Monday with highs in the mid-80s. Thunderstorms possible both days. I'm staff meteorologist Paul Trombley. Currently 73.
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1: Captain. It's time now for a News Minute. I'm Elena Doctorian. The city of La Plata has announced via a press release it has been awarded a community development block grant in the amount of $301,860. It's to be used for repairing a collapsed storm sewer on Owensby Street. Several required activities will be completed, including an environmental review, before the project is set to begin. Residents with questions may call Mayor Sawyer, City Clerk Hodges, or the La Plata City Hall. The Moberly Park Board will meet Tuesday, June 16th from 5:30 to 6:30 p.m. The meeting will take place at 204 North Clark Street in Moberly. The public is encouraged to attend to hear the latest about how the parks are managed and offer input. Again, the meeting is Tuesday, June 16th from 5:30 to 6:30 p.m. This has been a News Minute with CentralMoInfo.com.
2: Here's a look at your forecast. Chance of thunderstorms today. Otherwise, sunshine mixed with clouds at times. Highs level off around 87. Partly cloudy skies again tonight. Lows level off around 68. Daytime highs approaching 89. Tomorrow, sunshine mixed with clouds at times. Temperatures a bit above average Sunday and Monday with highs in the mid-80s. Thunderstorms possible both days. I'm staff meteorologist Paul Trombley. Currently 73.
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1: Here's a look at your forecast. Sunshine mixed with clouds at times today, with daytime highs approaching 87. Partly cloudy skies again tonight. Lows level off around 68. Daytime highs approaching 89 tomorrow. Sunshine mixed with clouds at times. Temperatures above average Sunday and Monday, with highs in the mid-80s. Thunderstorms possible both days. Looking further out, 91 Tuesday, 93 Wednesday, and 95 on Thursday. I'm Staff Meteorologist Paul Trombley. Right now, it's 73 degrees.
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0: I Want You to Want Me, Cheap Trick, first released as a studio version in 1977, but it was the live version out of June 1979 that would become their breakout hit. 99.9 The
1: Captain. With this News Minute, I'm Stephanie Shannon. Changes are in store for out-of-state deer hunters in Missouri. According to the Missouri Department of Conservation, out-of-state hunters will be able to take home fewer deer next season. State officials say the number of out-of-state hunters in Missouri has gone from 20,000 about 20 years ago to nearly 42,000 now. Starting in September, non-residents' antlered buck bag limits will be lowered from 2 to 1. The state of Missouri is partnering with a company to help stop human trafficking ahead of the FIFA World Cup and events in Kansas City. The Simply Report app is designed to allow users to discreetly report any suspicious activity that could be connected to human trafficking. Missouri is the fifth state to partner with Safe House Project, which is offering the app. Wichita firefighters handled an unusual call when a loose goat wandered into a resident's garage and refused to leave. Crews coaxed the goat out with a rope and a few crackers. This has been a News Minute from CentralMoInfo.com.
2: Here's a look at your forecast. Sunshine mixed with clouds at times today, with daytime highs approaching 87. Partly cloudy skies again tonight. Lows level off around 68. Daytime highs approaching 89 tomorrow. Sunshine mixed with clouds at times. Temperatures above average Sunday and Monday, with highs in the mid-80s. Thunderstorms possible both days. Looking further out, 91 Tuesday, 93 Wednesday, and 95 on Thursday. I'm Staff Meteorologist Paul Trombley. Currently, it's 75 degrees.
1: 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The Moberly City Council will hold a meeting from 6 to 8 p.m. on Monday, June 15th, at the Missouri Depot District in Moberly. The public is encouraged to attend to stay up to date on town management, policies, procedures, and activity information. That's what's happening. For more info, go to CentralMoInfo.com, highlight the Community tab, and click Events. Again, that's a Moberly City Council meeting 6 to 8 p.m., June 15th, at 101 West Reed Street in Moberly.
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1: It's time now for a News Minute. I'm Elena Doctorian. The Missouri Association of Realtors donated $1.9 million Tuesday to the campaign opposing Amendment 5, escalating the battle over the proposal to phase out the state income tax through expanded or increased sales taxes. The donation nearly matches the $1.9 million contribution last week to Missouri Promise PAC, which backs the measure. Opponents argue the plan would give lawmakers broad taxing power and could raise sales taxes sharply. Supporters say eliminating the income tax would strengthen Missouri's economy. The measure appears on the August ballot. A group of Springfield High School students have finished building two tiny homes for low-income seniors as a part of a year-long construction trades project. The homes will be placed on city-owned lots and rented at reduced rates. Teachers say the program gives students hands-on skills while helping fill a community housing need. This has been a News Minute from CentralMoInfo.com.
2: Here's a look at your forecast. Partly cloudy skies this afternoon with a high of 87. Lows dip down to about 68 tonight. Partly cloudy skies. A mix of clouds and sun tomorrow. High temperatures reach up to 89. Temperatures above average Sunday and Monday with highs in the mid-80s. Thunderstorms possible both days. Take a look at the extended forecast. 91 Tuesday, 93 Wednesday, and 95 on Thursday. I'm Staff Meteorologist Paul Trombley, currently 76.
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1: Here's a look at your forecast. Partly cloudy skies this afternoon with a high of 87. Lows dip down to about 68 tonight. Partly cloudy skies. A mix of clouds and sun tomorrow. High temperatures reach up to 89. Temperatures above average Sunday and Monday with highs in the mid-80s. Thunderstorms possible both days. Take a look at the extended forecast. 91 Tuesday, 93 Wednesday, and 95 on Thursday. I'm Staff Meteorologist Paul Trombley. Right now, it's 79 degrees.
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0: rock and roll from their debut self-titled album. That is Toto and Hold the Line. It would become their big breakout hit in late 1978.
1: You're riding with the captain, Kurt.
2: It's time now for a News Minute. I'm Elena Doctorian. The Missouri Association of Realtors donated $1.9 million Tuesday to the campaign opposing Amendment 5, escalating the battle over the proposal to phase out the state income tax through expanded or increased sales taxes. The donation nearly matches the $1.9 million contribution last week to Missouri Promise PAC, which backs the measure. Opponents argue the plan would give lawmakers broad taxing power and could raise sales taxes sharply. Supporters say eliminating the income tax would strengthen Missouri's economy. The measure appears on the August ballot. A group of Springfield High School students have finished building two tiny homes for low-income seniors as a part of a year-long construction trades project. The homes will be placed on city-owned lots and rented at reduced rates. Teachers say the program gives students hands-on skills while helping fill a community housing need. This has been a News Minute from CentralMoInfo.com.
3: Here's a look at your forecast. Partly cloudy skies this afternoon with a high of 87. Lows dip down to about 68 tonight. Partly cloudy skies. A mix of clouds and sun tomorrow. High temperatures reach up to 89. Temperatures above average Sunday and Monday with highs in the mid-80s. Thunderstorms possible both days. Take a look at the extended forecast. 91 Tuesday, 93 Wednesday, and 95 on Thursday. I'm Staff Meteorologist Paul Trombley. Right now, it's 79 degrees.
4: 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That's what's happening. 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
1: Here's a look at your forecast. Partly cloudy skies this afternoon with a high of 87. Lows dip down to about 68 tonight. Partly cloudy skies. A mix of clouds and sun tomorrow. High temperatures reach up to 89. Temperatures above average Sunday and Monday with highs in the mid-80s. Thunderstorms possible both days. Take a look at the extended forecast. 91 Tuesday, 93 Wednesday, and 95 on Thursday. I'm Staff Meteorologist Paul Trombley. Currently 81.

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0: Jesse's girl, Rick Springfield, and Rick on tour, looking great. 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
2: It's time now for a News Minute. I'm Elena Doctorian. A Jefferson City woman was taken into custody on Wednesday, June the 3rd. According to Missouri State Highway Patrol, 42-year-old Candy Brown was arrested at 10:07 a.m. for alleged felony possession of cocaine and unlawful possession of drug paraphernalia with a prior offense. Brown is being held at the Callaway County Jail pending bond. The association invites vendors to reach out and claim their spot in the annual Fork and Cork Artisan Festival coming up this September 5th. For information on registration, visit the Main Street Macon Downtown Association's Facebook page. Fire crews in Easter Randolph County responded Tuesday to a truck fire that broke out in the middle of a hay operation. According to the Eastern Randolph County Fire Protection District, workers quickly pulled bales of hay off the trailer, preventing the fire from spreading and averting a larger blaze. Southeastern Randolph firefighters assisted at the scene. No injuries were reported, and crews cleared the area after extinguishing the truck fire. This has been a News Minute with CentralMoInfo.com.
3: Here's a look at your forecast. Partly cloudy skies this afternoon with a high of 87. Lows dip down to about 68 tonight. Partly cloudy skies. A mix of clouds and sun tomorrow. High temperatures reach up to 89. Temperatures above average Sunday and Monday with highs in the mid-80s. Thunderstorms possible both days. Take a look at the extended forecast. 91 Tuesday, 93 Wednesday, and 95 on Thursday. I'm Staff Meteorologist Paul Trombley. Currently 81.
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0: way, way back in the closet here. 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Whoa. We're digging out these. Ah, this will be great. Now this is a lost classic.
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0: Billy Joel and Moving Out, Anthony Song, and the recent list by the New York Times of great American songwriters still living. Billy Joel didn't make the list. I know, right? 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
1: It's time now for a News Minute. I'm Elena Doctorian. A man is now facing murder charges after a deadly shooting in St. Louis Park. The incident happened Monday night when Jericho Perry allegedly pulled up to Loretta Hall Park in a Carr Square neighborhood, got out, and began shooting at a man. Witnesses say he then walked up, stood over the victim, and fired a final shot. According to police, Perry at first claimed self-defense, but detectives say security footage doesn't back up his story. A contractor has been selected for an upcoming improvement project on I-44. The Missouri Highways and Transportation Commission's have selected the Capital CMT team as the design-build contractor for the next project in the Forward 44 program. The Forward 44 Southwest I-44 Improvements Project is a $471 million project that will prioritize improvements at five key locations, including the Greater Springfield area. This has been a News Minute with CentralMoInfo.com.
2: Here's a look at your forecast. A blend of clouds and sun this afternoon with a high of 87. Partly cloudy skies again tonight, 69. Partly cloudy skies tomorrow, highs around 88. Low 80s Sunday, with thunderstorms likely. Turning warmer Monday, with highs in the mid-80s, chance for storms continues. Looking at the long range, 91 Tuesday, 93 Wednesday, and 95 on Thursday. I'm Staff Meteorologist Paul Trombley. Right now, 82.
3: 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A free will offering will be accepted. Again, that's at the 4th Street Theater in Moberly, June 13th, 1 to 5 p.m. That's what's happening. 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
1: Here's a look at your forecast. Sunshine mixed with clouds at times this afternoon, with daytime highs approaching 87. 69 tonight. Sunshine mixed with clouds at times tomorrow. Highs level off around 88. Low 80s Sunday, with storms likely. Turning warmer Monday, with highs in the mid 80s. Chance for storms continues. A peek at the extended shows: 91 Tuesday, 93 Wednesday, and 95 on Thursday. I'm staff meteorologist Kara Foster. Currently, it's 82 degrees.

0: things that are still around and doing better than ever, Marvel Comics, Nintendo, and all these great songs.
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0: Phil Collins, Rock and Roll Hall of Fame inductee, coming up a little bit later on this year. And a recent interview with Phil, he's, well, doing great. 99.9 The Captain.
1: It's time now for a News Minute. I'm Elena Doctorian. The Macon Downtown Association is calling for talented artisans, crafters, and specialty vendors to be a part of the festivities during a staple downtown event. 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A Juneteenth celebration will be held at the historic St. Paul AME Church of Columbia. 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This family-friendly event honors the legacy of Juneteenth while bringing the community together for fellowship, fun, food, and inspiration. 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
2: Here's a look at your forecast. Sunshine mixed with clouds at times this afternoon, with daytime highs approaching 87. 69 tonight. Sunshine mixed with clouds at times tomorrow. Highs level off around 88. Low 80s Sunday, with storms likely. Turning warmer Monday, with highs in the mid-80s. Chance for storms continues. A peek at the extended shows. 91 Tuesday, 93 Wednesday, and 95 on Thursday. I'm staff meteorologist Kara Foster. Currently, it's 82 degrees.
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Your airship is... 90.

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1: Here's a look at your forecast. Sunshine mixed with clouds at times this afternoon, with daytime highs approaching 87. 69 tonight. Sunshine mixed with clouds at times tomorrow. Highs level off around 88. Low 80s Sunday, with storms likely. Turning warmer Monday, with highs in the mid 80s. Chance for storms continues. A peek at the extended shows: 91 Tuesday, 93 Wednesday, and 95 on Thursday. I'm staff meteorologist Kara Foster. Currently 82.
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0: Donna Summer with Hot Stuff and Jeff Skunk Baxter on the guitar he bought for $29 at a used guitar shop. Hard to believe, but I believe it.
1: You're riding with the captain, Kirk.
2: It's time now for a News Minute. I'm Elena Doctorian. The city of La Plata has announced via a press release it has been awarded a community development block grant in the amount of $301,860. It's to be used for repairing a collapsed storm sewer on Owensby Street. Several required activities will be completed, including an environmental review, before the project is set to begin. Residents with questions may call Mayor Sawyer, City Clerk Hodges, or the La Plata City Hall. The Moberly Park Board will meet Tuesday, June 16th from 5:30 to 6:30 p.m. The meeting will take place at 204 North Clark Street in Moberly. The public is encouraged to attend to hear the latest about how the parks are managed and offer input. Again, the meeting is Tuesday, June 16th from 5:30 to 6:30 p.m. This has been a News Minute with CentralMoInfo.com.
3: Here's a look at your forecast. Lows around 69 tonight under partly cloudy skies. 88 tomorrow, partly cloudy. Mainly cloudy skies expected. Tomorrow night, slight chance of thunderstorms. Lows dip down to about 68. Chance for storms, Sunday and Monday. Low 80s, Sunday, mid 80s by Monday. A peek at the extended shows, 90 Tuesday, 93 Wednesday, and 94 on Thursday. I'm staff meteorologist Kara Foster. Right now, 82.
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1: Here's a look at your forecast. Lows around 69 tonight under mainly cloudy skies. Highs level off around 88 tomorrow. Slight chance for storms tomorrow night. Lows dip down to about 68, mainly cloudy skies. Chance for storms Sunday and Monday, 83 Sunday, 84 Monday. Taking a look at the extended forecast, 90 Tuesday, 93 Wednesday, and 94 on Thursday. I'm staff meteorologist Kara Foster. Currently, it's 82 degrees.